0: put a smile on your face. 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Don't worry. It will soon pass, whatever it is. Don't worry, be happy. I'm not worried. I'm happy.
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I got the John the Conqueror. 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

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This is called Young Lust.

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0: Yo, man, check it out. 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
1: What's up, Manalo?
0: Yo, man, come here, man.
1: What?
0: You know, man, you ain't doing it right, man. 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
1: See, you know what the problem is? 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
1: I'm telling you, the diamonds weren't. 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

0: 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Can I help you?
1: Yes, I'm trying to reach Flight Commander P.R. Johnson on Mars Flight 247.

mad about the boy. And I know it's stupid to be mad about the boy. I'm so ashamed of it, but must admit

Willett ever cloy. This odd diversity of misery and joy. 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